Caribbean girl, me know for tick, me know for top. Yeah. 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Yeah. Anything him say, them girl, I do it like it's tax. But make my

0: 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Please just rewind. 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
1: She take my money, well, I'm in need. Yes, she's a trifling friend indeed. Oh, she's a gold digger, way over town.

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So I sat down one day and I wrote this song, 'cause I need you.

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0: 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Yeah. Old school and today's R&B.
1: I hope you good. I hope you well. I hope you lit. I miss your touch. I miss your smell. I miss your lips. Maybe grab a drink.

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1: Sexy. Okay, yeah, that's a selfie. I'm waiting to get with you.

Caribbean girl, me know for tick, me know for top, yeah. Man, I watch my body like say them, I watch a match, yeah. Anything him said, them girl, I do it like it's tax.

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1: Seven jams. Yeah, yeah, yeah. Old school and today's R&B.

0: to the max. Shake it to the max. Please just rewind. 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
1: Caribbean girl, me know for tick, me know for top, yeah. Man, I watch my body like say them, I watch a match, yeah. Anything him say them, girl, I do it like it's tax. But make my

0: 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Please just rewind. 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

Lil mama, you know you thick as hell, know what I'm saying? 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I ain't even worried about them really though, I'm just looking at

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1: This is special what's happening to all my soldiers over there in Iraq. Everybody right here. What you need to do is be thankful for the life you got, you know what I'm saying? 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Start being thankful for what you do got.

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4: 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Katy Perry, Juicy J.

0: 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Please just rewind. Shake it to the max.
1: Caribbean girl, me know for tick, me know for top. Yeah. Man, I watch my body like say them, I watch a match. Yeah. Anything him say, them girl, I do it like it's tax. But make my

0: 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Please just rewind
1: Shenzhen.
0: Me shake it to the max.
1: 24/7 jams. Old school. Oh, yeah. And today's R&B.
2: Well, in come the thing them call a broken heart. This blessed love will never part. They don't know it from the start. Me tell them say I'm dirty, yeah. A Sean Paul and Sasha. Come sing.

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1: Take my money. 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
0: We the best.
1: Boy.
0: Give me the light,
1: yeah.
0: And we turn it up every time,
1: every day.
0: And we bust it up, watch it, aye.
1: Watch it.
0: Ha!
2: Kimba, how are you, man, sir?
3: 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Old school. Oh, yeah. And today's R&B.

0: 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Please just rewind. 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
1: Caribbean girl, me know for tick, me know for top, yeah. 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Anything him say them, girl, I do it like it's tax.

0: 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Take it to the max. Take it to the max. Please just rewind. Let me take it to the max.
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2: Maya, Maya, hey. Maya, Maya.
3: This is special. Maya, what's happening to all my, Maya, all my soldiers, Maya, over there in Iraq.
2: Maya,
3: everybody,
2: Maya,
3: right here.
2: Maya,
3: what you need to do is be thankful for the life you got. You know what I'm saying?
2: Maya,
3: stop looking at what you ain't got. Start being thankful for what you do got.